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And a little reminder, after we get through the holiday weekend, you can see Smash Mouth at Paper Fest for free. It's a totally free concert. July 16th, that's a Thursday, Sunset Park in Kimberly. Text Fest to 31011. You want to find out about that one? Here's Teddy Swims, Mr. Know-It-All, WIXX.

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How are you laying me down to a dead and buried on the edge of your knife, staying drunk on your vibe.

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1: 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Just yell over the chaos. 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Oh.

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I don't know how they kept a straight face during the vows. We're not going to go on and on about the Travis Taylor wedding yesterday, but one thing I found hilarious was that Adam Sandler officiated the entire ceremony. Talk to me. I couldn't keep a straight face. To be a fly on the wall. Talk to me. 101.

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